Kings of Leon on 91.7 KXT. It was Two Space before that, Best Coast of the Crazy For You album, the one with the cute little cat on the cover. Boyfriend, and the happiest of Tuesdays to you. Hope you're doing all right out there. I'm Jackson Wisdorf here with you till midnight. Got a lot of great tunes to squeeze in, including one from a band based out of Brooklyn with some North Texas roots later in the hour. But first, Last Dinner Party. Here's a new standalone single they dropped recently, Big Dog on 91.7 KXT.

Beck on 91.7 KXD. Title track to the new record, Ride Lonesome. It was Robin Hitchcock before that. Started things off, Last Dinner Party. It's a tune they were performing live on the tour for From the Pyre, their sophomore record. Dropped it as a standalone single a couple months ago, Big Dog. And here in just a couple weeks, KXD's excited that our monthly concert series, Till Midnight at the Nasher, is continuing. It's at the Nasher Sculpture Center in downtown Dallas, and got a pretty loaded bill this go-around, including a little sneak preview of the upcoming Dallas Opera season, followed by two soulful artists, including homegrown favorite Dana Harper, starting things off, and the jazz ensemble Cosmic Collective. And the night wraps up with a screening of National Treasure. Details can be found at kxt.org. And here's some music now from Spoon, a tune they dropped late last year. It's Chateau Blues on 91.7 KXT.

My morning jacket from a great album that came out last year is Time Waited on 91.7 KXT. It was Bob Marley before that. To start things off, Spoon and the Chateau Blues. And support for KXT on this Tuesday night comes from you, our listeners, of course, and from waterisawesome.com. When it's time to water the lawn, it's recommended to water one day.

Claire Morales out of Denton. There was no telling on 91.7 KXD. Claire was just in our KXD studios for a great live session earlier this year. Keep an ear and an eye open for that one. It'll be under the live sessions tab at KXT.org soon. Parquet Courts before that. A band with a little bit of North Texas roots in Denton, actually. Speaking of, Austin Brown and Andrew Savage met while they were attending UNT and then formed Parquet Courts after moving to Brooklyn. That was Wide Awake, title track to their 2018 record. Iron and Wine started things off In Your Ocean. They're coming to play as part of the KXT Present series here in a couple months. You can catch them at the Majestic October 24th. And that's just one of many shows happening across North Texas throughout 2026 and beyond. Make sure you don't miss your favorite band when they come through town. Become a KXT insider at KXT.org. Free to sign up for. It just takes a couple minutes. And it's a weekly email that keeps you up to date with everything happening music-wise across North Texas. You'll be the first to learn about shows coming to town, live sessions at the station. 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So it's definitely worth becoming an insider. Again, KXT.org. It's free. It just takes a couple of minutes. And here is some more music now from Mariachi El Bronx. It's Bandoleros on 91.7 KXT.

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It was Bittersweet Me. Mariachi El Bronx before that. Music from their first album in over a decade. Mariachi El Bronx for Bandoleros. 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And we're making our way towards the 8 o'clock hour. Here's another band coming to town in a few months. October 16th, they're playing at Pavilion at Toyota Music Factory with Carolyn Rose. It's Modest Mouse from the new album, An Eraser in a Maze, Picking Dragon's Pockets on 91.7 KXT.

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Default. Before that, Jason Isbell off his solo record, Foxes in the Snow from last year. Bury Me. And welcome to the 8 o'clock hour on this Tuesday night. Hope you're doing all right. I'm Jackson Wisdorf here with you till midnight with music on the way from an artist that's going to be at the Granada in about a month. But first, Cardinals, Barbed Wire on 91.7 KXT.

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The Strokes on 91.7 KXT. Going Shopping, that one from the new Reality Awaits album. It was Big Audio Dynamite before that. And the post-punkers out of Cork, Ireland, Cardinals, started things off. Barbed Wire. And KXT loves being a part of the North Texas music scene. That's why we're always excited the opportunity to present some great homegrown shows, one of which is happening pretty soon at the Post in Fort Worth. It's your chance to see this year's Jam Blue Songwriting Competition winner, Matthew McNeil, perform. We've had the pleasure of doing a lot of stuff with Matthew over the last couple of years. Homegrown Bites concert, live sessions. Always puts on a great show, so definitely worth checking out. You can find more details on this show and even more homegrown shows across North Texas at kxt.org. And here's some music from an artist who's going to be in North Texas in about a month, playing as part of the KXT Present series at the Granada. It's Arlo Parks off the new album Ambiguous Desire. Two-sided on 91.7 KXT.

0: Little Sims with a cheeky little tune there off the Lotus album from last year. Young on 91.7 KXT. The London rapper is going to be stateside in a couple months, playing with Gorillaz and Deltron 3030 at that Dickies Arena show October 16th, which is officially sold out now. It was The Boss before that, and Arlo Parks from the new album, Ambiguous Desire, started things off. Two-sided. Arlo also coming to town soon, September 9th. You can catch her at the Granada as part of the KXT Present series. And support for KXT on this Tuesday night, it comes from you, our listeners, of course. 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

track that was famously left off of the U.S. release of that record, this year's model, Elvis Costello and the Attractions. I Don't Want to Go to Chelsea on 91.7 KXT. James Hunter 6 before that, and Sessie Sessie started things off. Some great homegrown tunes. Muturo is what you heard. Sessie Sessie did a great live session in our KXT studios last year. 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Really cool, stripped down, playing a guitar with nylon strings. Sounds awesome, and vaguely kind of reminds me of this next group, Rodrigo y Gabriela. Here's the title track to an upcoming album, Our Home, on 91.7 KXT.

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We used to be friends. Before that, Lord Huron and Rodrigo y Gabriela started things off with new music, title track to an upcoming album, Our Home. 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And we're making our way towards the 9 o'clock hour. That means under the covers coming up here in just a little bit tonight, song that Alan Toussaint wrote from a 1966 record that kind of changed how people viewed electric blues music. But in the meantime, how about Father John Misty in the standalone single he dropped last year? A tune that fans at the time dubbed God's Trash, but got released with the new name, The Old Law, on 91.7 KXT.

KKXT HD, Dallas, Fort Worth, Denton, streaming worldwide on the web at kxt.org and on the KXT app. It's 9 o'clock on this Tuesday night, so let's go into the covers. I'm Jackson Wisdorf tonight with some music from a 1966 album that changed the way a lot of people approached blues music, courtesy of the Butterfield Blues Band, their classic album, East West. This is a very important album for myself and for a lot of other people. It, like I said, changes the way that blues was approached. Instead of progressing through chord changes, the music moves modally, based on an Indian drone, completely different from the classic Western approach to songwriting. This was all kind of orchestrated by legendary Chicago guitarist Mike Bloomfield, who's on this album. Paul Butterfield really leaned on Mike for the direction of this album, and I think it's funny that the direction is there really is no direction. It's a very free-flowing thing. This is a record that has been credited for starting off the late 60s acid rock sound, free-flowing psychedelic guitar music, and it's incredible. A lot of great covers on here too, including this track that Alan Toussaint actually wrote just a few months before this record came out. Let's go ahead and give it a spin. I got to apologize. This is a very well-loved record. It's got a lot of hisses and bops on it, but doesn't sound too bad on this one. The old Alan Toussaint track, Get Out of My Life, Woman. It's the Butterfield Blues Band on Under the Covers on Listener Power 91.7 KXT.

Courtney Barnett on 91.7 KXT, a tune featuring Katie Crutchfield from Waxahachie, Sight Unseen. Before that, we went under the covers with the Butterfield Blues Band, one off their classic 1966 record, East West, an album that changed how a lot of people listened to blues music, inspired heavily by freeform jazz and Indian raga music. That was a track Alan Toussaint, the New Orleans legend, actually released that same year, Get Out of My Life, Woman, one of many great covers on that record that I say is perfect for Under the Covers. Listen for it Monday through Friday, 9 a.m. and p.m. It's a new cover song for you every morning and evening, and you don't want to miss it because Benji and myself always got some good stuff queued up for you. And I'm Jackson Wisdorf here with you for a few more hours on this Tuesday night. You know, we haven't done a two for Tuesday in a while. Tonight seems like the right time to do that. So stick around for It Came From the Crate in the 10 o'clock hour. I got another great track off of East West. But right now, how about music from a band you can catch in about a month playing at the Pavilion at Toyota Music Factory? The Sacred Souls. 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

sports team on 91.7 KXT. Bang, bang, bang. Before that, it was the Shins and one off Wincing the Night Away, Phantom Limb. They're playing with Weezer and Silver Sun Pickups here in a couple months, October 17th. Catch them at the American Airlines Center. And another band coming to town even sooner than that. The Sacred Souls started things off. New music, Any Old Fool. The San Diego Soul Revivalists are coming September 12th to the Pavilion at Toyota Music Factory as part of the KXT Present series. And Not Alone, they're going to be playing with La Loam and the Womack Sisters. That's going to be an incredible show. And this next band was just here a few weeks ago. I got the chance to see them at the Bomb Factory, the Black Keys. Here's one from their latest album, Peaches, a cover of the old Earl Hooker tune, You Got to Lose, on 91.7 KXT.

0: Susie and the Banshees on 91.7 KXT, one off the Kaleidoscope record, Happy House. Before that, Black Keys off their latest album, Peaches, a cover of a tune Chicago bluesman Earl Hooker released in the 60s, You Got to Lose. That one sounded really good when they played at the Bomb Factory a few weeks ago. 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

Jesse Wells, Wheel on 91.7 KXT. Before that, Massive Attack featuring Tracy Thorn of Everything But the Girl, Protection. And to start things off, from the new Shaky Graves record, Fondness Etc., that was When the Love is New. That record's a great return to form from Shaky Graves. It was mostly recorded at his house in Austin. I love how you can hear birds chirping in the background, doors on the other side of the house closing and opening every once in a while. That lo-fi sound that Shaky Graves was known for his first couple of records. But there is a little bit of a North Texas twist to it. A few tracks recorded at the Echo Lab and Modern Electric. Matt Pence did mastering on the album, so definitely worth checking out. Really cool music from Shaky Graves. And here's music from an artist who's going to be at the Kessler as part of the KXT Presents series in October. Philly native Devin Gilfillian from the new album Time Will Tell. Black Dog Rabbit Hole on 91.7 KXT.

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Thanks.

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'Twas then he felt alone and wished that he'd gone straight and watched out for a simple twist of fate. They walked along by the old canal, a little confused, I remember well, and stopped into a strange hotel with a neon burning bright. He felt the heat of the night hit him like a freight train moving with a simple twist of fate. A saxophone someplace far off played as she was walking on by the arcade, as the light bust through a beat-up shade where he was waking up. She dropped a coin into the cup above a blind man at the gates and forgot about a simple twist of fate.

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He didn't see her anywhere. He told himself he didn't care. Pushed the window open wide. Felt that emptiness inside, to which he just could not relate. Brought on by a simple twist of fate.

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People tell me it's a sin to know and feel too much within. I still believe she was my twin.

New music from Leon Bridges out of Fort Worth, Illusion on 91.7 KXT. It's from the upcoming Happiness Anytime record. That's one of four tracks he released a few weeks back. Really looking forward to that one. He teamed up with some members from Jungle. It's got that cool, worldly Afrobeat vibe to it. Great stuff. Bob Dylan before that. Devin Gilfillian started things off in new music, Black Dog Rabbit Hole. He's coming back to North Texas October 17th, playing as part of the KXT Present Series at the Kessler. Now, Devin's been in North Texas quite a few times and in our KXT studios quite a few times as well. You can see all of those performances under the Live Sessions tab at kxt.org. Something to do while you're waiting for that show at the Kessler October 17th. 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And we're making our way towards the 10 o'clock hour. That means it came from the crates coming up here pretty soon. Like I said a little bit ago, we haven't done a two for Tuesday in a while. I got another great track off that Butterfield Blues Band record, East West, on the way. But to help get us there, Edie Brickell and the New Bohemians. I don't know if you've had a chance to go see that new statue behind the Kessler of Jeffrey Lyles. Went and saw it the other day and reminded me of this tune. So here it is. Edie Brickell and the New Bohemians, What I Am, on 91.7 KXT.

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The Heavy Heavy on 91.7 KXT. That's a song they actually performed in our KXT studios once. 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Peter Gabriel before that, and it's a little after 10 o'clock on this Tuesday night. That means it's time for It Came From the Crate, your nightly exploration into songs found via the art of digging to record stores near and far. I'm Jackson Wisdorf, and funding for It Came From the Crate on KXT comes from Josie Records, celebrating 10 years with three Dallas area locations where you can find KXT music you love on vinyl or CD, as well as turntables, apparel, and more. 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And during the 9 o'clock hour for Under the Covers, heard a cut from an album that came out in 1966, courtesy of the Butterfield Blues Band, East West. And, you know, it's a Tuesday night. We haven't had a two for Tuesday in a while. I thought this would be a great excuse to play the title track to that record. An album that changed how a lot of people, myself included, listened to the blues. Very interesting approach that was actually kind of spurred on by an all-night LSD trip experienced by guitarist Mike Bloomfield, who at the end of it had a revelation into the workings of Indian music that led him to be inspired by the drone effect of Indian raga music. And that combined with a slight obsession of free jazz from artists like Miles Davis, John Coltrane, really made this blend possible, the East and the West. That's how the album got its name. Every point has a counterpoint. Every rhythm has a counter rhythm. The songs are structured in a way where they organically flow in and out of each other. Thinking of different parts of the song as moods, as colors, not as strictly chord progressions. And of course, an album that takes such a far out approach is going to go on to inspire a lot of people. This record is pretty often credited as helping spawn the acid rock sound, free-flowing psychedelic rock music that really took a foothold in the late 60s. So like I said, I got the title track for you tonight, the culmination of all of this organic sounds coming together from various influences. And dig in. It's kind of a long one, clocking in at a little over 13 minutes, and I'm playing it from a really well-loved LP. I've listened to this album hundreds of times, so there's a few cracks and hisses and pops, but don't worry, we're going to make it through together. Let's throw on the deck and give it a spin. Here from the Butterfield Blues Band off the legendary 1966 record East West on It Came From the Crate on 91.7 KXT.

Portugal the Man on 91.7 KXT. It was Tanana, one from the record Shish. They recorded a really cool live version of that in our KXT studios last year. Go check it out. It's under the live sessions tab at kxt.org. Before that, for It Came From the Crate, going a little long form tonight, the 13-plus minute title track to the sophomore album from the Butterfield Blues Band, East West, released in 1966. Incredible album that takes inspirations not just from traditional Western blues music, but also Indian raga music, freeform jazz. Really changed the way a lot of people, myself included, heard the blues. An album unlike any other, and I'd say perfect for It Came From the Crate. Your nightly exploration into songs found via the art of digging at record stores near and far. Everything comes from my personal record collection, so you never know what you're going to hear, but it's going to be good. That's a guarantee. Listen for it a little after 10 o'clock, Monday through Friday on 91.7 KXT, and keep it moving with music from the new solo project of Alt-J member Joe Newman, J. Jerome 87. Here's Track and Field on 91.7 KXT.

0: Cagey Elephant with new music. That was Beaches in Tennessee on 91.7 KXT. Johnny Cash before that. And J. Jerome 87 started things off. The moniker of Joe Newman from Alt-J. That was a cut from his debut solo album, The Canyon, Track and Field. And more music on the way, including some more homegrown tunes out of Denton. We'll hear one from Midlake's recent album, For the Sake of Bethel Woods, here in a sec on 91.7 KXT.
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Ray LaMontagne on 91.7 KXT, Forever My Friend. Before that, a tune Lucy Dacus released a few months ago on Record Store Day, Planting Tomatoes, and some homegrown tunes, courtesy of Midlake out of Denton started things off. Bethel Woods, them from their album For the Sake of Bethel Woods. And after a long time of waiting, happy to announce that Alabama Shakes are officially back. Got a cut from the new album, I Must Be Dreaming For You Now. Here's American Dream on 91.7 KXT.

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David Byrne put that tune out on his solo record, Who Is the Sky, last year. What is the reason for it on 91.7 KXT, featuring Haley Williams from Paramore on the background vocals. Silver Sun Pickups before that, the first tune I ever heard from that band. I'm sure I'm not alone. Lazy Eye. Silver Sun Pickups are touring with Weezer and the Shins. You can see them all play at the same time at the American Airlines Center, October 17th. And Alabama Shakes from the triumphant return I Must Be Dreaming album started things off, American Dream. And we're making our way towards the 11 o'clock hour. I got plenty of great music for you on the way. Let's keep the tunes rolling with Mitski. Here's Where's My Phone on 91.7 KXT.

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Giannis and the Yawn, 91.7 KXT, Walk Through Fire. That's Giannis from Foles teaming up with the late, great Tony Allen, tuned from their Lagos Paris London EP. Before that, music from Italy, some Italian disco revivalism, the Marxist Love Disco Ensemble. Material. And welcome to the 11 o'clock hour on this 11th day of August. I'm Jackson Wisdorf. You're with you till midnight with tunes from Afghan Whigs on the way from their new album, Soft Control. But first, how about one from Jack White's new record, Frozen Charlotte? Dollar Bill on 91.7 KXT.

Young Cannibals on 91.7 KXT. It was Joan Jett and the Blackhearts before that, title track to the Bad Reputation record. And Jack White started things off from the new album Frozen Charlotte Dollar Bill, one that Jack is touring on and coming to North Texas for October 7th. Catch him at the Bomb Factory. KXT excited to be a part of that one and this one as well. Afghan Wigs playing as part of the KXT Presents series at the Granada Theater in Dallas, November 20th. Here's one from the new album Soft Control, House of I, on 91.7 KXT.

0: New solo material from Matt Berninger of The National, Martini Me Fatso on 91.7 KXT. Kind of an odd duck of a song for Matt. Doesn't really sound like The National. Doesn't really sound like Elvi. Maybe a new sound in the works. David Bowie before that. And Afghan Wigs kick things off. Mark those calendars for November 20th. They're playing as part of the KXT Present Series at the Granada Theater in Dallas. That was a tune off the new album Soft Control, House of I. And Suki Waterhouse is back with a new album, and it's really good. I got a cut from it on the way here on Listener Power 91.7 KXT.
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One of my recent song obsessions, Alex Amen and California Blues on 91.7 KXT. I just really dig that Laurel Canyon vibe he's got on there. Tracy Chapman before that. And to start things off, from the new Suki Waterhouse record, Loveland, it was Back in Love. Suki coming back through North Texas in October, playing at the Southside Ballroom as part of the KXT Present series on the 8th. And music for you now from the recent NPR Tiny Desk contest winners. We're still celebrating because we're still so happy for Cure for Paranoia. You know, if at first you don't succeed, try again is definitely a phrase that could be used for them. Entered the contest so many times, didn't stop until they were crowned the winner. And here's a great track, Lavender Lemonade on 91.7 KXT.

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brother duo at Hermanos Gutierrez, Elegantly Wasted on 91.7 KXT, getting a little vocal help from Leon Bridges on that track, Low Moon before that, and out of Dallas, Cure for Paranoia started things off, the recent NPR Tiny Desk Contest winners, that one off the Center of the Maze 2023, Lavender Lemonade. And this is Jackson Wisdorf signing off on this Tuesday night. Been so much fun playing music for you today, as always, and there's always more on the way on Listener Power 91.7 KXT, so don't go anywhere. But going to leave you with Jose Gonzalez tonight. Here's one from Against the Dying of the Light, an album he dropped earlier this year. A Perfect Storm on 91.7 KXT. All have a great night out there. Stay safe, be nice to each other, and we'll see you tomorrow.

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91.7 KXT, Creighton Hop from the Ramones. Always good to start your day off with some Ramones, right? And Gene Dawson, Rockabye Baby. Good morning. I'm Benji McPhail. Looking at mix of sun and clouds today. It's still going to be warm with temps right around 100 as you drive home with Leslie. Thought we'd play something from Miles Kane. This is a guy that's been around the music scene for a long time, working with a bunch of other bands. On this record, he's working with Dan Auerbach from the Black Keys. It's Sunlight in the Shadows, some new music on 91.7 KXT.

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91.7 KXT, Johnny Blue Skies in the Dark Clouds with Situation. Also heard from Crowded House, Better Be Home Soon. I heard that a lot growing up. And Miles Kane with Sunlight in the Shadows. At 7 o'clock, we've got today's vinyl pick. And I thought we'd introduce you to an artist out of Canada. His name's Fred Eaglesmith. Fred is kind of an Americana rootsy musician who's been, you know, just grinding it out for years. And he's delivered some great records, just overlooked for whatever reason. And one of the things we love to do here at KXT is introduce you to some great new music. We'll do that at 7 o'clock on today's vinyl pick. Here's J. Isaiah Evans and the Boss Tweed, some homegrown music. It's Honeybee on 91.7 KXT.

0: of Monsters and Men with Ordinary Creatures on 91.7 KXT. Some homegrown music. Yeah, I can say that since Sly was born in Denton. That's Sly and the Family Stone with Hot Fun in the Summertime, and truly homegrown music. Out of Dallas, it's Jay Evans and the Boss Tweed. Jay Azev was just part of Heatstroke Festival last week out at Tulips and put on a heck of a show. That's a really cool cover of Lucinda Williams' Honeybee. 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The Texas Gentlemen have played with so many people over the years. I know they're on tour right now with Ryan Bingham. I thought we'd share what they sound like with Frankie Leone. We'll get to that in just a moment on 91.7 KXT.
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Some homegrown music on 91.7 KXT. Frankie Leone and the Texas Gentlemen teaming up for Taking All the Good Out of the Bye. Frankie was a part of our last Homegrown Bites album, and our homegrown artist of the week this week is Matthew McNeil, who was also a part of our last homegrown album. Matthew has a really cool show happening on August 20th at the Post in Fort Worth. We're getting you excited about that and featuring music from him throughout the day. I know Leslie's going to give you a chance to hear some of that and share some stories as well a little after 4 o'clock. And our homegrown artist of the week is brought to you by Tommy Terrific's Car Wash in Plano. Cracker before that with Get Off This and Gorillaz, Orange County.

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91.7 KXT Shelter from Ray LaMontagne. Foles, wake me up. Yes, we are supposed to be getting some new foals. You can tell I'm excited, can't you? It should be arriving in the next couple of weeks. Yay. Silver Sun, I know, I'll believe it when I see it, right? Silver Sun pickups in there too with the wreckage. 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Today's vinyl pick will introduce you to a really cool Canadian Americana artist named Fred Eaglesmith right after Jeff Tweedy. Lou Reed was my babysitter on 91.7 KXT.

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1: KKXT HD Dallas Fort Worth. Then it's time for today's vinyl pick, and we're going to look at a record that I got to tell you a little bit of a story. This is kind of an obscure record. It's from Fred Eaglesmith. It's called 50 Odd Dollars, and I got turned onto this. I was running a radio station in Northern California, and my music director at the time said, "You got to go see this guy, Fred Eaglesmith. He's playing at the Forestville Club." And if you've ever been to Forestville, California, it lives up to its name. It really is right in the heart of the Redwoods, right? There is nothing but trees around this town. And there's this little 20 by 20 club, no windows. It looked like a strip club in the middle of nowhere. It was creepy. And you went into this place and there's Fred Eaglesmith just killing it up on stage with a guitar. It was an amazing concert, and I have been a fan of his ever since. This album in particular really showcases, he's got a sense of humor. He's kind of in that John Prine sort of way, but a little more gritty with a Canadian attitude, if you know what I mean. Raw, stripped down. That's what this record is. Blue Tick Hound, Rodeo Boy, which was a little bit of a hit. 10-ton chain, steel guitar, all great tunes. I thought we'd focus on one that really shows his sense of humor and his love of cars. The guy writes a lot of car songs. Let's put it that way. It's called Mighty Big Car. I think you're going to love this. Here's Fred Eaglesmith from the album 50 Odd Dollars. It's today's vinyl pick on 91.7 KXT.

Inhaler and Your House on 91.7 KXT. Fred Eaglesmith before that. Isn't that a cool tune? Mighty Big Car from today's vinyl pick. $50-odd. Good morning. I'm Benji McPhail, and it's going to be kind of a mix of sun and clouds today. Still nice and warm with temps right around 100 as you drive home with Leslie. Speaking of Leslie, she and I and Jackson were sitting around, and we came across this tune. It's from the Womack Sisters, and they're on that really cool triple header bill that's coming to the Pavilion at Toyota Music Factory on September 12th that we're excited to be a part of. The Womack Sisters, yeah, their parents are Womack and Womack, the R&B group, Bobby Womack as well, and their grandfather, Sam Cooke. They were born singing, let's put it that way. Here's what they sound like, the Womack Sisters, If I Let You, on 91.7 KXT.

91.7 KXT Wednesday with Townies and KXT presenting Wednesday when they come to the Bomb Factory on November 13th. Graham Parker, You Can't Take Love for Granted. That was one of the records I picked up while doing some shopping over the weekend. Also heard from the Womack Sisters and their new one, If I Let You. Can't wait to see that triple header. The Sacred Souls, Womack Sisters, and La Lome. KXT presenting that show September 12th at the Pavilion at Toyota Music Factory. And if you'd like to keep up with all of the shows, download our app. All you have to do is when you hear a band that you like, you can see where they're playing. 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You can create your own playlist. It's a fun little thing to do, and it's free. All you have to do is go to your app store and download it right now. Danielle Ponder, we've been wondering where she has been. Well, she is back and sounding great on her new tune. This is Sun and Moon on 91.7 KXT.

0: 91.7 KXT, that's Wet Leg and Mange 2. Mata Hoople, All the Young Dudes, and Daniel Ponder sounding great on her new song, Sun and Moon. She is back. What a voice. I can't wait to hear more. Her new album is Everything Has Changed. Should be arriving shortly here at KXT, where we do get support from you and also from the Sixth Floor Museum at Dealey Plaza, presenting On Assignment, Dallas Times Herald, 1963, exploring the assassination through the experiences of journalists as local coverage became international news. Details at jfk.org. 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Jess Williamson, homegrown artist, just got signed to a major label. Way to go, Jess. We'll hear what her major label debut sounds like in just a moment on 91.7 KXT.
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Sold out show October 17th at Dickies Arena. That's going to be a busy week at Dickies. That Gorilla show on the 16th just got sold out too. So yeah, Fort Worth, the place to be in October. Homegrown artist Jess Williamson, her major label debut. Goodbye to all that. Jess is going to be stopping in for a live session on October 6th, playing a few more tunes from the new album, A Mile South of Heaven. So keep your calendar open. If you'd like to see what some live sessions look like, very easy to do. You can check them out right now at our website, kxt.org. We've had some good ones recently, too. J. Isaiah Evans and the Boss Tweed, Cutthroat Finches, Matthew McNeil, our current homegrown artist of the week. You can check them all out there at kxt.org. Pearl Jam, Yellow Ledbetter, starting off that really nice set of music. Here's the new one from Brandon Flowers. He's taking a break from the Killers and doing kind of an Americana thing. This one has Margot Price doing the background vocals. It's Plans on 91.7 KXT.

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91.7 KXT, the perfect crime number two. Apparently, there are two ways to have a perfect crime from the Decembrists. Fontaine's DC, Starburster, they're about to release some new music. Yay. And Brandon Flowers taking a break from the Killers. Sounding really good. Boy, he's got that good rootsy voice, doesn't he? Plans is the name of that from his Thrasher album. 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Here's the new one from Steven Sanchez. It's Sweet Love on 91.7 KXT.

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91.7 KXT with Betty Levette covering Bob Dylan, Things Have Changed. She did a whole album of nothing but Dylan covers, and we have featured that on Under the Covers. Us three in there, too. Yes, they are back and sounded so good on Cool Cat from the Snap, Crackle, and Bop release. Good morning. I'm Benji McPhail. It is going to be a mix of sun and clouds and warm once again with temps right around 100 as you drive home with Leslie. Some new music, Monrovia and Heavy Foot on 91.7 KXT. 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

91.7 KXT with St. Paul and the Broken Bones, Fall Moon. They are supposed to be getting us an EP of music that they just couldn't fit on that last record, so hopefully that'll be arriving shortly. White Stripes in there too, Dead Leaves and the Dirty Ground. Don't forget Jack White going to be at the Bomb Factory, KXT welcoming there on October 7th, and a new one from Monrovia, Heavy Foot. I was just talking about Under the Covers. This is something we do at 9 o'clock every morning, so about 40 minutes from now, we're going to be sharing a great original. It's a disco era classic, okay, but the cover is from an indie rock icon. Find out who and what song at 9 o'clock when we go over the Under the Covers. It's gonna be awesome this morning, I promise. Back right now, this is Ride Lonesome on 91.7 KXT.

0: Revivalists and All My Friends on 91.7 KXT. Those guys always write some really catchy tunes, and they have the number one song in the country right now that we're also playing from their new record. Pretenders, Tattooed Love Boys, and Beck with Ride Lonesome. 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Jim James has decided to take a break from My Morning Jacket, and he released a really nice new solo album. I've got a cut from that queued up and ready to go next on 91.7 KXT.
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91.7 KXT, Mavis Staples with Human Mind. I think 2026 might be the year of the collaboration. We've been getting so many cool collaborations. That one included, I just love that Hozier and Allison Russell wanted to write a song just for Mavis Staples, and what a song it was, Human Mind. Pulp in there too with Common People and some new music from Jim James, leader of My Morning Jacket, doing a solo album, Wowed Out. We heard Come Again. Our next Free Till Midnight at the Nasher concert is happening on August 21st, less than 2 weeks away, and it's featuring three artists this time. The Dallas Opera is doing a little sneak preview to start things off. Homegrown favorite Dana Harper will be playing a nice R&B and soulful set of music, and Cosmic Collective is there too, bringing us some jazz. And the night is wrapping up with a very cool screening of the National Treasure movie with Nicolas Cage. So all the details easy to find at kxt.org. Here's the new one from Last Dinner Party, Big Dog, on 91.7 KXT.

91.7 KXT. That's Iron and Wine in your ocean. KXT presenting Iron and Wine on the 24th of October at the Majestic Theater. Joy Division, She's Lost Control. Some good old-fashioned post-punk on a Wednesday morning. Why not, right? Last Dinner Party in there, too, with Big Dog. 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More info at 469-893-1242. That's 469-893-1242. 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You can feature your yard with native plants, drip irrigation, and rain barrels. Entry deadline is August 21st. Info online when you search Dallas WaterWise Tour. We are going under the covers, and I've got a disco classic covered by an indie band. It's pretty awesome. We'll do that right after some homegrown music. Here's Lucky Peterson. Can't Get No Lovin' on the Telephone on 91.7 KXT.

KKXT HD Dallas Fort Worth Denton. It's time to go under the covers, and we're looking at an all-time classic disco tune this morning. I Will Survive from Gloria Gaynor. It is her signature tune and one of those anthems from the disco era. If you're not familiar with this tune, it's pretty much what you think it's about. It's about being abandoned and the struggles of heartbreak and all of that, but it's got a defiant tone at the end. It comes around and, you know, I will survive. I remember I was actually at a charity event that Gloria Gaynor participated in. It was for cancer research. And when she performed this song, it really did have quite an impact. And, you know, the tone of the song really changed when you heard it in that kind of setting. It's been anthemic for a whole lot of great organizations over the years. And it's just a wonderful tune from beginning to end. Went number one on the Billboard Hot 100, and it was the first Grammy Award for the best disco recording. That is a category that is no longer in existence, by the way. Let's dive in here and enjoy the original from Gloria Gaynor, I Will Survive, on 91.7 KXT.

91.7 KXT and the original for Under the Covers, Gloria Gaynor, I Will Survive. As I was saying, this song really has become an anthem with so many different organizations. It's about empowerment. It's about coming back. It's about being resilient. It's about a lot of things that are really important to talk about. And over the years, it has appeared in films and TV and sporting events all over the place. And it's been covered by quite a few people. But I don't think anybody has quite covered it like the band Cake. They do a pretty amazing version, and it's quite different from the original, as you're about to hear. Here is Cake covering Gloria Gaynor's I Will Survive on 91.7 KXT.

91.7 KXT, I Will Survive Cakes version for this morning's cover on Under the Covers. And yeah, we heard from Gloria Gaynor with the original as well. Under the Cover, something we do Monday through Friday at 9 in the morning. And Jackson also doing it at 9 o'clock in the evening. How's it going? I'm Benji McPhail. Looking at a sunny and warm day once again. A few clouds here and there. Nothing to worry about, though. No rain expected, which we sure could use. But it's going to be warm with temps right around 100 once again. Here's Modest Mouse and their new one, Picking Dragon's Pockets on 91.7 KXT.

91.7 KXT, Florence and the Machine, Sympathy Magic. Soft Cell. Yeah, I know we just got done with Under the Covers, but I thought we'd do a cool cover of The Supremes' Where Did Our Love Go? Everybody likes that version, right? And Modest Mouse in there too, Picking Dragon's Pockets. KXT welcoming Modest Mouse and Caroline Rose to the Pavilion at Toyota Music Factory on October 16th. Do want to let you know about a show that's coming up on September 19th. KXT is presenting the second annual Louder Than Stigma Fest. It's a night of music, mental health, and community. It's at the Kessler Theater. A couple of homegrown artists participating, the Cayuga All-Stars. Ty Harris will be there. And if you'd like details, you can find them at kxt.org. Here's the new one from Mariachi El Bronx. It's Bandoleros on 91.7 KXT.

0: 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Bandoleros, only took them a dozen years to get that one recorded, but boy, the wait was worth it. I've got an artist on the way that Van Morrison kind of discovered. He brought him into his band and helped get him a record deal. Here's the cool thing, though. The guy's never recorded digitally. He's always done old school analog recording like they did in the 50s and the 60s, and I think you'll figure out who it is as soon as we start playing the song. Find out if you're right in just a minute on 91.7 KXT.
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1: 91.7 KXT, James Hunter 6 with Gunshot. Yes, James Hunter has never recorded digitally. It's all old school analog equipment. How cool is that? Smashing Pumpkins with Tonight Tonight and REM. Talk about the passion. You know, tomorrow night we've got the Homegrown Music Show with Waffles. Always a treat to hear a full hour of some amazing music recorded right here in North Texas. I know everybody's kind of gearing up for the state fair, and there's going to be so many artists that we can get to see. And, you know, that's kind of the fun part of broadcasting from here in Fair Park. We're right under the Ferris wheel, so we're going to be a big part of that. But definitely tune in tomorrow night for Waffles and the Homegrown Music Show from 7 to 8. 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

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La Belle heading in the door. We're going to get her started with some new music. This is a band that we are presenting on November 1st at the Kessler. It's the latest from The War and Treaty. 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

91.7 KXT getting their name from an Angela Carter story called Wolf Alice. That was White Horses and The Flaming Lips. Do you realize from that awesome and eccentric Yoshimi Battles the Pink Robots? I'm Law Bell and good morning. At the moment, it's a decent temperature to enjoy maybe a nice little stroll outside, but that's before the afternoon hits. But while it's hot outside, it'll be cool in here, at least when it comes to the music. I've got our homegrown Bites at Noon, the latest from North Texas artist River Jude. Right now, though, it's the new one from Rodrigo E. Gabriela, Our Home, on 91.7 KXT.

91.7 KXT, Father John Misty with The Old Law. Right before that, Queens, Another One Bites the Dust, and new music from the Grammy Award-winning duo Rodrigo y Gabriela, Our Home. Just about a week away from our very next concert at the Nasher for Till Midnight at the Nasher with Dana Harper, the Cosmic Collective, and the Dallas Opera, giving us a preview of what you can expect from them this season. These are free events that we started back in the spring. 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

0: 91.7 KXT, the poet, the author, the singer, Patti Smith with Ghost Dance, and the Mountain Goats with their new one, Charlie Sheen Reaches Out to the Feds. 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I've got the new one from Courtney Barnett coming up. 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

91.7 KXT, Jacob Medcalf from right here in Dallas with the Fox and the Bird, Ein Berliner, right before Verve's Bittersweet Symphony, most well known from the film Cruel Intentions. And starting us off, Courtney Barnett with Katie Crutchfield from Waxahachie, Sight Unseen. Our KXT concert calendar is filling up to give you plenty of shows to see throughout the rest of the year. 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One of those bands is The Sacred Souls. 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

91.7 KXT, shining a light on the great Earl Hooker. That's one of his songs from the Black Keys, Future Islands with the Tower. Always a fun one to hear. And The Sacred Souls, the Southern Cali band with Any Old Fool. They are going to be joined by L.A. band La Loam and recently added to the roster, the Womack Sisters. 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

91.7 KXT, Tame Impala with Elephant. I think that's the very first Tame Impala song I ever heard as a recommendation from a friend. He'll be at the American Airlines Center in September and right before Danger Mouse and Black Thoughts Up. I'm Law Bell. Good morning. It is Hump Day Wednesday. They say, you know, it's all downhill from here. But listen, I hope you are still enjoying this week. A lot of amazing things happening here in North Texas, like the Dallas Wings playing tonight at College Park Center in Arlington. The WNBA is having a stellar season this year. Here's music now from Devin Gilfillian, Black Dog Rabbit Hole on 91.7 KXT. Hello.

91.7 KXT, the new one from Leon Bridges, perfect for the summertime. He knew what he was doing when he dropped that one. Illusion from his new Happiness Anytime album, which we should be getting here in September. Right before that, The Smithereens, A Girl Like You, and new music from Devin Gilfillian, Black Dog, Rabbit Hole. He's going to be performing the new album at the Kessler Theater for KXT show October 17th. So many things happening here at KXT that you can find out about when you become a KXT insider, like our KXT public music meetings. And this is one of the songs that you chose from one of our last ones here, Silvana Estrada and Pablo Antes de Ti on 91.7 KXT.

0: 91.7 KXT, Atlanta artist Teddy Swims with Bad Dreams. Right before that, the Rolling Stones taking us to the 60s. She's a Rainbow. And Before You is what it means in English. Antes de Ti from Silvana Estrada and Pablo Pablo. 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And from the Kessler Theater, coming soon, alt-rock group World Famous Pets, led by Edie Brickell on October 6th, and Latin rock artist Del Castillo with Guy Forsythe on Saturday, October 10th. 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On the way, a homegrown artist who is very attached to his Latin roots, we've got some music from Alex Owiza. 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

91.7 KXT. You can see them performing that one live. Portico, the man here in our KXT studios under our live sessions tab. That was Tanana. Roxy Music, same old scene. And Grand Prairie artist Alex Owiza with Let You Go, an artist who's very immersed in his Latin culture. You can follow him on social media under Alex Owiza. There are so many artists here in North Texas that we love to celebrate. That's why we highlight them throughout the week and have our Homegrown Bites, which is coming up at noon. So stick around for that. Right now, it's J. Jerome 87, Track and Field on 91.7 KXT.

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91.7 KXT, the band's biggest success in the U.S., Del Amitri with Roll to Me. Right before The Wind and the Wave with Grand Canyon. Love that song and the video. Pretty cool. J. Jerome 87, the singer and guitarist from the band Alt J with his solo project. That was Track and Field. 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Just a few minutes away from hearing new music from a Brazilian artist who's now living here in Dallas. Right now, though, it's the new one from Cage the Elephant, Beaches in Tennessee, on 91.7 KXT.

KKXT HD, Dallas, Fort Worth, Denton, and good afternoon. It's that time of the day where I get to share with you music from artists that are right here in North Texas, a feature I love because then you get to discover something new from somebody who's attainable. You can see them right here in the city. And today we're getting started with Dallas artist River Jude by way of Brazil, by way of Miami, now living here in the Metroplex. His sound kind of blends the moody storytelling with 80s leaning melodies for an easy, breezy listen. He said that growing up in Brazil, he used to watch MTV and was inspired by artists like George Michael and Michael Jackson. Here's new music from River Jude, Younger Days, on 91.7 KXT.

tragedy. 91.7 KXT closing out our Homegrown Bites for you this afternoon. Out of Arlington, the artist Thunder Bay, who blends sounds of electronic indie and cinematic pop together. Right before that, River Jude out of Dallas with his new single, Younger Days. 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The new one from Lucy Dacus, Planting Tomatoes on 91.7 KXT.

91.7 KXT. Just a few days away from Alabama Shakes dropping their new album, that was American Dream. The Heavy with How You Like Me Now, and Lucy Dacus with her new one, Planting Tomatoes. On August 21st, that is next Friday, we are going to be headed back to the Nasher Sculpture Center for our next Till Midnight at the Nasher collaboration. I'll be there hosting the event, and you'll see artists like Dana Harper, who's on our Homegrown Bites Volume 2 vinyl, as well as the Cosmic Collective, a jazz trio that incorporates R&B and soul, and a feature from the Dallas Opera on what they've got going on this season. It is a free event, and it's fun for the whole family. 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The new one from Afghan Wigs, House of I, on 91.7 KXT.

0: 91.7 KXT. I promise you, that song has been in rotation since I heard it the first day at Hermanos Gutierrez with Lo Sun. They're going to be performing the new album and I'm sure some throwbacks when they come to the Southside Ballroom in October for that KXT show. The Smiths with Panic, and starting us off, Afghan Whigs, House of I, the band's newest, and they'll be on tour celebrating 40 years together and making a stop here November 20th at the Granada Theater. 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

91.7 KXT, the Benz album or OK Computer. That is the debate of which is the best. That one was from the Benz, though. Fake Plastic Trees from Radiohead. And starting us off, keeping it very literal, Nation of Language, I'm Not Ready for the Change. I get that. I'm La Belle. Good afternoon. I hope you are enjoying this a beautiful day here in North Texas. It's also very hot, though. Hoping we can get something to come down and cool these temperatures a little bit. Music from Jack White, who will be at the Bomb Factory in October. It's Dollar Bill on 91.7 KXT.

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91.7 KXT, Suki Waterhouse, Back in Love. That comes from her album Loveland that's out this year. She'll be at the Southside Ballroom, coming back to Dallas again for a KXT show October 8th. Bruce Coburn's Wondering Where the Lions Are, and new music from Jack White, Dollar Bill. 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

91.7 KXT, known for hits like It's My Life, Talk Talk with Talk Talk. Now, here's the thing. Try Googling that and see what happens. Right before that, Aaron Fraser's Into the Blue to get us started. That is a solo album from the co-founder and drummer of Duran Jones and The Indications. There are a slew of KXT live sessions. Aaron Fraser being a part of that, he came in, performed a set with his crew. Also, other artists like Andrew Bird and Danielle Ponder. You can check that out on our website at kxt.org. The newest now from Cali artist, well, by way of Texas, it's Alex Amen, California Blues on 91.7 KXT.

91.7 KXT off of his new album, Hard Road. Criston Kingfish Ingram out of Clarksdale, Mississippi, Voodoo Charm. Right before that, LP's Into the Wild and Alex Amen starting us off. A little bit of a sound of Bob Dylan there with his new one, California Blues. This evening, they say the best time to be able to see the Perseid meteor shower starts at about 11 p.m. tonight, goes all the way to the dawn hours early Thursday morning, including a new moon for you star watchers. Right now, it's new music from Jose Gonzalez, A Perfect Storm on 91.7 KXT.

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1: Put your cards down on the table. You know I never tell a lie. 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

0: 91.7 KXT. Bartiz Strange, Ain't Nobody Making Me High, a former military brat born in London, raised all across the country to include Oklahoma. Right before that, The Cars, Good Times Roll, and Jose Gonzalez of the band Junip with his solo project. That was A Perfect Storm. Funding for KXT comes from listeners and from William Shahan Designs and Fine Jewelry, providing 40 years of experience in jewelry design. 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And from Southwest Clinical Research in Dallas, which is conducting a sleep study and seeking volunteers diagnosed with narcolepsy and idiopathic hypersomnia. More info at 469-893-1242. That's 469-893-1242. Tim DeLauder can fill up an entire stage with Everybody of Polyphonic Spree. I've got them coming up. 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

91.7 KXT. When I go back and watch performances of them doing that live, I definitely get some FOMO. I feel like I'm missing out on something. Keen, is it any wonder? Right before that, Jungle with a new one, The Wave, from their new Sunshine album. They'll be performing that when they come to the Texas Trust CU Theater in September. Funding for KXT comes from listeners like you and from the Sid Richardson Museum in Fort Worth's Sundance Square, open to the public daily. 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And from the Amon Carter Museum, presenting Meet Up at the museum on Thursday, September 17th, where you can explore history, geography, and symbolism during this sensory-friendly event for neurodivergent adults. 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

91.7 KXT, hooray for the riffraff, living in the city. It's the content for me. Right before that, Royal Otis and Moody. Good afternoon, I'm Law Bell, and happy Hump Day Wednesday. You made it to the downslope of the week, and we just got a few more days to go before you can relax just a little bit. Here's music from Billy Strings, a new one that you're going to want to hear when he comes to town. It's Burn the Other End on 91.7 KXT.

91.7 KXT, the Gorillaz and Orange County getting ready for their show at Dickies Arena October 16th. Blondie's One Way or Another. And starting us off, new music from Billy Strings. If you were not a fan already, then this is a good time to be. That's his new one, Burn the Other End. And he's also going to be here for a KXT show in December. This evening, starting at about the 11 o'clock hour, going into the wee hours of Thursday morning, you can catch some meteor shower happening. It's called the Perseid meteor shower that'll take place tonight, and a full moon as well. So a couple of things going on in the atmosphere for you to check out. Here's a new one from Future Birds, Fly On 91.7 KXT.

0: 91.7 KXT. I think you can call that a very enthusiastic song written about when they fired their first manager. There you go. The Records with Starry Eyes and Future Birds starting us off with their new one, Fly On. I'm Law Bell, and funding for KXT comes from listeners and from the Visiting Nurse Association, expanding access to compassionate hospice care with the opening of the VNA inpatient unit at the T. Boone Pickens campus, offering respite care and symptom management. 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And from the Sid Richardson Museum in Fort Worth, Sundance Square, open to the public daily. Now on display, Russell's Retreat explores works made by the cowboy artist during his summers at Glacier National Park in Montana. On the way, a tribute to Lou Reed. Stick around. 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

91.7 KXT, Salim Nirwala. That song co-written with Marty Wilson Piper from The Church. Hold On to the Night. Right before The Flaming Lips, She Don't Use Jelly. And paying homage to Lou Reed, that was Jeff Tweedy of Wilco from his solo album Twilight Override. Lou Reed was my babysitter. Don't forget again, August 21st, we are going to be at the Nasher Sculpture Center for Till Midnight at the Nasher and that ongoing collaboration. I'll be hosting the event along with some great acts, Dana Harper here out of Dallas, as well as the Cosmic Collective, and the Dallas Opera will be giving us a very small preview of what we can expect from them this season. You can find out more information on this free show at kxt.org. 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

91.7 KXT Wednesday with Townies. What it's like to be in a small town with rumors. 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Next up to close out the 2 o'clock hour, as well as my time here with you, going out with some music from Grizzly Bear. I'm Law Bell. Thanks for hanging out with me on this Hump Day Wednesday. I hope you enjoy the rest of it. And as always, remember, sometimes it's better an oops than a what if. Here's Grizzly Bear, 2 weeks on 91.7 KXT.

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sister trio Haim, Now I'm In It on commercial free KXT, and off last year's album is My Morning Jacket, Time Waited. Happy Wednesday. I'm Leslie James, texting Casey Musgraves will play In the Round on her upcoming Middle of Nowhere tour. You can catch her at American Airlines Center October 10th and 11th. Let's enjoy her latest Dry Spell on 91.7 KXT.

Phoebe Bridgers' Lost Boys on 91.7 KXT. That is the first taste of her new album coming out Friday. And to celebrate, Phoebe is premiering the album with listening parties at planetariums around the country. The Clash in their cover of The Crickets' I Fought the Law. Speaking of covers, get your covers fixed, my friend, by going under the covers weekdays at 9 a.m. with Benji and 9 p.m. with Jackson. Oh, I'm sure Jackson will have something cool, maybe slightly obscure, lined up tonight. Time for a great new all-female rock band out of Ireland. Here's Florence Road, Hanging Out to Dry on 91.7 KXT.

0: Jason Isbell's Bury Me on 91.7 KXT, T-Rex, Mambo's Son, and Florence Road Hanging Out to Dry. They are a new all-female Irish band who got their name out by doing covers on TikTok. If you were at the last dinner party gig at the Bomb Factory in March, Florence Road opened the show and they were fantastic. Funding for Funky Fridays comes from listeners like you and from William Sheehan Designs and Fine Jewelry. 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More info at 469-893-1242. That's 469-893-1242. Coming up, a folk singer-songwriter who has frequently been dubbed the modern-day Bob Dylan on 91.7 KXT.
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Toad the Wet Sprocket, Walk on the Ocean on 91.7 KXT. Oh, that brings back some memories. I played that one on repeat during my summer camp days many, many years ago. These Sacred Souls, easier said than done. Don't forget, they'll headline the pavilion at Toyota Music Factory in September. It's part of the KXT Presents series. And the new one from Jesse Wells in the mix, Won't You Come Out Tonight. 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

0: Concrete Blonde Someday on 91.7 KXT and Beck's new heartbreaker, Ride Lonesome. Good afternoon. I'm Leslie James. It is time for the Homegrown Artist of the Week, powered by Tommy Terrific's Car Wash in Plano. Fort Worth native Matthew McNeil is one of the nicest musicians and so talented. His fifth LP, High Lonesome, recently earned him the inaugural Jambaloo Songwriting Music Prize. You can catch him headlining The Post in Fort Worth tomorrow night. Here's Drop the Ball on 91.7 KXT.
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Alabama Shakes Another Life on 91.7 KXT. They will release their first album in over a decade on the 28th. Portugal the Man's People Say, and the homegrown artist of the week, Matthew McNeil, dropped the ball. Join Jackson tomorrow night just after 8 as he shares another track from the Fort Worth native. And don't miss Matthew headlining the Post in Fort Worth tomorrow night. Sam Beam here, better known as Iron and Wine, and his latest, In Your Ocean, on KXT.

0: Lizzo with a great afternoon pick-me-up juice on 91.7 KXT. David Bowie's Let's Dance, put on your red shoes and dance the blues. And the latest from Iron and Wine in your ocean. 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

That is one of two tracks Spoon released last year. 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

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That's a bit bombastic and so darn catchy. 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When Georgia native Brother Wallace isn't touring in support of his debut album, he continues his longtime job as a K-12 music teacher. Here's his heartbreak anthem, Who's That, on KXT.

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feist sea lion woman on Commercial Free KXT, and Robin Hitchcock Balloon Man. Thanks for hanging out. I'm Leslie James. Coming up right around 5:50, we will head across the pond for the UK track of the day. Hang out for one of my favorite post-punk psychedelic bands who tend to get more love on Halloween because of their name. But first, it's King Tuff and his latest, Twisted on a Train on KXT.

91.7 KXT. Have you ever experienced that awkward feeling of a new crush? I have. Well, the James Hunter Six wrote that song about it, Gunshy, and you can find it on their new album, Off the Fence. Jade Bird, and King Tuff's latest, Twisted on a Train. Jackson has been sharing cuts off the Strokes' new album, Reality Awaits, during What's New. Join him every Monday night at 7 for an hour's worth of fresh new tunes. Here's their latest, Going Shopping on KXT.

0: The Grateful Dead, Ripple on 91.7 KXT, and the latest from the Strokes going shopping. 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Coming up, a jazzy, funky instrumental from the Beastie Boys. Happy Wednesday. 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

Beastie Boys, Groove Holmes on 91.7 KXT. That's off the 90s instrumental album, The In Sound from Way Out, featuring jazz funk cuts from Check Your Head and Ill Communication. I've got to add it to my vinyl wish list. Father John Misty's latest, The Old Law, and out of Dallas, Cryptologue, Inside a Wall. Waffles is back in action this week. Yeah, after her 100th homegrown music show, my friend took a well-deserved week off. Join her tomorrow night from 7 to 8 for a bunch of North Texas music. Time for a fan fave. Caroline Rose has been playing on the road for years, and it finally got a proper release. Here's Yip Yip Yow on 91.7 KXT.

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That is new from Mount Joy featuring Gigi Perez, In the Middle on 91.7 KXT. Before that, one of two super groups Jack White started, the Raconteurs, Steady As She Goes. Yeah, that band features Jack, Brendan Benson, Little Jack Lawrence, and Patrick Keeler. And the latest from Caroline Rose in the mix, Yip Yip Yow. 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Lights up, let's go. Time to head across the pond for the UK track of the day. Oh, I have been a fan of The Horrors for years. So much so, I traveled to London to see them for the first time. That's how much I love them. They don't tour America often. The band started 20 years ago and quickly gained fame around London for their look. Big hair, dressed in all black, punk rockers, and frantic live shows. Their sound has evolved a lot over the years. Goth and garage rock, shoegaze synth pop, and lately, industrial. You never know what you're going to get. Here's a fan fave, Something to Remember Me By on 91.7 KXT.

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Parquet Courts Dust on 91.7 KXT and off last year's Boys These Days sports team, Bang, Bang, Bang. Good evening. I'm Leslie James. The Next Till Midnight at the Nasher is next Friday, August 21st, with a Dallas Opera providing a sneak preview of their upcoming season. One of my homegrown faves, Dana Harper, will perform, and Cosmic Collective will headline as a great jazz ensemble. And the night we'll wrap up with a screening of National Treasure. Details can be found at kxt.org. 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

0: That is new from Courtney Barnett featuring Waxahachie's Katie Crutchfield, Sight Unseen on KXT. Apparently, Courtney tried 3 times over 2 years to finish that song, but it never sounded right until she asked Katie to sing it with her. A Stone Roses classic, I Wanna Be Adored. Speaking of a classic, join Benji for the vinyl pick of the day, featuring a new or classic cut from an LP with all the hisses and pops, weekday mornings right at 7. Tomorrow, he will share a gem from Funkadelic. And the latest from Say She in the mix, Disco Life. Morty Music Now, this time from Genesis Owusu. 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

0: 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The Queen of Soul, Aretha Franklin, Think, and Genesis Owusu's new one, Human Again. 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Happy Wednesday. 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

out of Dallas, the Rosemont Kings, Easy Love on 91.7 KXT. They are one of my favorites to see live. Classic soul and funk, always a good time. But the band's been fairly quiet as of late. Hopefully that means they're working on new music. Marcy Playground, Sex and Candy, and the Black Keys cover of Earl Hooker's You Got to Lose. Sylvanesso will release their new album in October and have announced a gig in North Texas. KXT presents the duo at the House of Blues next year, March 9th. 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

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Mavis Staples with the Prince-inspired Worthy. 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I'm Leslie James. I'm out. Thank you for listening. Jackson's making his way into the studio. Hang out as he takes you under the covers at 9, and he'll share a little something from his record collection just after 10 on It Came From the Crate. I'm going to leave you with one of four new tracks out now from Fort Worth native Leon Bridges. 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